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Little girl used to swing right there. I still see her pink bow and her brown hair. She's in the big city now, but she still calls home.

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1: I keep my heart and soul in the Bulldogs. 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Hang me down. Come
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0: 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It's summertime. 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

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Must have been map code destiny. 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

0: Did you look at what our listeners are saying as far as places that are asking them for tips?
1: And no, I'm I have
0: surprised
1: not.
0: At how many people are saying the same exact thing that I would have never guessed in a million years anybody at that place would ever ask you for a tip. And that
1: don't tell anybody. Make them go to our page. Just, I like it. All right, all right.
0: All right. So many are saying the doctor's office.
1: No, it does not say that.
0: Ellie Rick said the doctor's office. Cheryl Bernier said the doctor's office. Annie Marie said the gynecologist office. Lisa Goulet said the foot doctor. Asking for a tip. Dennis asking for, I never heard of this. This is new to me, but so many of our listeners are saying that the doctor's office is places. Now, come on, doctors. You guys
1: come
0: are doing
1: now.
0: Okay. Really, seriously?
1: We're not going to feel sorry for you, all right? It's for, like, people that are making minimum wage.
0: Yeah, you're right, exactly,
1: and,
0: yeah.
1: You know, they've given you a little added service. You want to give them a little bonus.
0: Yes, yeah, exactly, yes.
1: Like
0: That's
1: me.
0: That's what it's all about here.
1: Come on now,
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0: 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Hey, Tracy Lawrence is going to be at Indian Ranch this summer, and that's a great place to go to see a concert. If you'd like to go there on Father's Day and see Tracy Lawrence, we'll be doing reverse trivia later this morning. You'll have a chance to call in and win.
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4: Finally, Eric Smallwood pulled in behind a patrol car that was parked on a public boat ramp in Vero Beach, got out of his own vehicle, and approached the cruiser to ask the cop inside if he wanted to make an arrest. The confused officer asked Smallwood what he was talking about, and he replied that he'd been driving around while he was totally wasted. The deputy asked Smallwood to perform some field sobriety tests and found out that he failed every one of them while giggling and unable to remain on his feet. People do dumb things when they're drunk,
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0: 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Today, it's June 12th, and if it's your birthday, you'll want to let us know, because today we give away a free ice cream cake from Colic's Creamery, so text us, 860-886-1515. 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
1: Well, there was a young man in Mexico, and he was curious about America, and he applied for a visa.
2: Well, isn't that nice? We don't even make anybody mad at us.
1: Finally, after years and years and years.
2: Usually takes a while.
1: Granted a work visa, and he was came to America and very excited about finally going to a baseball game.
2: Oh, you bet.
1: Baseball game. Jose went to his very first baseball game and he wanted to be able to go to the baseball game and write to his family and tell them all about it. And he got to the game. It was sold out.
2: Oh, no.
1: So he decided he would climb on top of a flagpole and get a better look at the game there. And
2: flagpole?
1: Yes. Yeah, that's obviously.
2: That's obviously.
1: And when he got home.
2: Great idea.
1: His family was very anxious to hear about his experience.
2: Mm-hmm.
1: What happened? Asked his family. He said, well, America is the very nicest place in the world,
2: You are the best place in the world.
1: Before the game started, all the people in the stands, all the players stood up, they looked at me, and they said, Jose, can you see?
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0: 97.7 WCTY, Keith Urban here, and today is Friday, and we're celebrating Little League Girls Baseball Day. It's Loving Day. It's National Jerky Day, Poultry Day. Today is Red Rose Day, Superman Day, and Wear Blue Day. Today it's for Friday of Men's Health Week, and also World Day Against Child Labor. On this date in history, it was on this date that the U.S. Supreme Court unanimously ended laws against interracial marriage in Loving versus Virginia. And it was on this date in 1984 that Ronald Reagan challenged Mikhail Gorbachev to tear down that wall, the Berlin Wall, 1984.
1: Be a part of something powerful. 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
0: Hey, this is Jimmy Lane for Charles Toyota, Route 32 in Norwich, and there's never been a better time. 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I just talked to Tommy Kucher. 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Not making a lot of money on the new cars that they're selling, but they are making a lot of friends, and the reason is they got new cars that are coming in daily, and they've got to make room for the inventory that is coming in, so they'll take just about any kind of offer on the new Toyota that they have, and they got a great selection too. 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
3: An inmate is dead after being found unresponsive in his cell at the Corrigan Correctional Center. Police say the State Office of the Inspector General is investigating the death. Congratulations to the class of 2026. 511 students graduated yesterday from Norwich Free Academy. Krispy Kreme is celebrating the start of the World Cup with donuts. What else? They're dipping their glazed donuts in different color icing and topping them off with sprinkles and candy soccer balls. Taylor Swift has been inducted into the Songwriters Hall of Fame, making her the second youngest artist ever to be inducted into the hall. The first, well, back then they called him Little Stevie Wonder. And tonight at Ocean Beach, it's the Kids Silly Hat Parade, a fun family-friendly event. Kickoff is on the boardwalk, followed by the music of Madonna, Pat Benatar, and Janis Joplin being performed, and then it's fireworks. I am Franco. Make it a great weekend.

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0: 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On Saturday, Groton is part of the America's 250th celebration. The Jabez Smith will have an open house there at the Jabez Smith House from 11 o'clock until 4 o'clock at 259 North Road. A full day of history and family fun. Get a tour of the historic house. Also, explore an authentic encampment with the Sons of the American Revolution, meet the Daughters of the American Revolution, and local authors.
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0: 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And WCTY's got your tickets for Ty Myers. 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
2: Got another hot and humid day on tap today. Air temperatures inland peaking in the mid-90s, but when you combine with the humidity, it will feel more like triple digits across much of the state this afternoon. That heat and humidity also leading to building clouds, the chance for an isolated thunderstorm later this afternoon. Some of those storms could be strong or even severe. So keep an eye to the sky and stay weather aware today. Tomorrow, some relief sets in for the weekend. Temperatures still reaching the upper 80s to around 90 degrees. But the humidity will drop off quite a bit, so it'll be a whole lot more comfortable, a touch on the breezy side, but plenty of sunshine for your Saturday. Sunday, we see clouds building through the day, a bit cooler, and that gives way to another chance for some storms late in the evening. We start out the work week closer to average temperature-wise, highs peaking in the low 80s, with a mix of clouds and sunshine through the first half of the work week. From the First Alert Forecast Center at Channel 3, I'm meteorologist Tyler Hughes.
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0: 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We got humor in the headlines coming up, and we got Franco getting ready with his trending report here on your Friday morning, and we're taking those birthday calls. 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
7: The FBI is warning World Cup fans to watch out for scams targeting tickets, rental properties, and memorabilia as the tournament begins. PJ O'Brien, special agent in charge of the FBI New Haven office, says scammers are taking advantage of fans traveling to the event. O'Brien said, "We've seen scams pop up primarily in rental properties, then tickets, and then memorabilia." The New London Public Library will host cooling centers in the adult reading room from 9:30 a.m. to 5 p.m. today and tomorrow. The Citizen Senior Center will also be available for cooling between 8:30 and 3:30 today. The cooling centers are being opened due to the forecasted heat and humidity. An American Airlines flight recently took an odd turn after boarding. TikTok clips show the crew returning to the gate because the pilot was sleepy. FAA rules require that the pilots rest. Well, that's a good rule. The airline can end the flight if the crew members are too tired. And tonight at the Guard Arts Center is the Tabernacle Choir performing at 7. The tickets are free for this event, but do require advanced registration through the box office. I am Franco, and that is some of what's trending.

97.7 WCTY, Change My Mind, Riley Green. Today going to be hot, another hot and muggy day today. Dangerous combo of heat and humidity. Heat index over 100 degrees. Still got some spotty showers out there. Most of them have moved away, though, this morning. High today of 92. 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

0: 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Friday. All right, humor in the headlines
1: you
0: here.
1: You said that with zero enthusiasm.
0: Oh, I got a long weekend. That's what's good.
1: Oh, that's why.
0: I got a long, long weekend. Yay. Let's see what's happening. Oh, another Godfather movie. They're working on another Godfather movie. Yes.
1: Is there anybody alive?
0: For sure. Marlon, right? Marlon's still alive, right?
1: Sure.
0: No, maybe not. I got it. No. Another Godfather movie's in the works because apparently Hollywood made Francis Ford Coppola an offer he couldn't refuse.
1: But refuse, man.
0: Today is National Superman Day today.
1: Superman!
0: Did you hear it? One time there was a fight between Chuck Norris and Superman.
1: Uh-huh.
0: And the loser had to wear his underwear on the outside. Superman,
1: that's right.
0: Superman saved me once.
1: He did.
0: He saved me once. I tried to tip him. I did. I tried to tip him.
1: Sure. Drop him a fiver.
0: Turns out he won't take crypto. I don't know why, but he won't. Today is National Great Dane Day. You know my neighbor, next door neighbor has a
1: I heard they had some big dogs next door.
0: Part Great Dane. Great Danish. Great Danish. And today,
1: I see.
0: You know what? We celebrate on Great Dane Days. We celebrate the dog.
1: Sure.
0: And Hamlet.
1: Obviously. Hamlet?
0: Obviously Hamlet.
1: Well, of course.
0: Obviously. And it's Cougar Day today. We love our Cougars. Oh, we love our Cougars.
1: Yes,
0: so much.
1: Some of us had retired. Yes.
0: Yes.
1: We're just tired.
0: The one time I dated a Cougar.
1: What happened?
0: She turned out to be a cheetah.
1: A cheetah?
0: You know, when a Cougar gets old, then she needs a hearing aid. She becomes a deaf leopard.
1: That's a long way to go for these.
0: Yep.
1: What, that's it?
0: That's it.
1: Hi.
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5: Got another hot and humid day on tap today. Air temperatures inland peaking in the mid-90s, but when you combine with the humidity, it will feel more like triple digits across much of the state this afternoon. That heat and humidity also leading to building clouds, the chance for an isolated thunderstorm later this afternoon. Some of those storms could be strong or even severe. So keep an eye to the sky and stay weather aware today. Tomorrow, some relief sets in for the weekend. Temperatures still reaching the upper 80s to around 90 degrees, but the humidity will drop off quite a bit. So it'll be a whole lot more comfortable, a touch on the breezy side, but plenty of sunshine for your Saturday. Sunday, we see clouds building through the day, a bit cooler, and that gives way to another chance for some storms late in the evening. We start out the work week closer to average temperature-wise, highs peaking in the low 80s, with a mix of clouds and sunshine through the first half of the work week. From the First Alert Forecast Center at Channel 3, I'm meteorologist Tyler Hughes.

0: 97.7 WCTY, Shania Twain, who's met every Boosman under. Tracy Lawrence, we've still got tickets to give away for that show. It's going to be Father's Day at Indiana Ranch. We'll play Reverse Trivia. We'll do that right after our Joke of the Day this morning. So we got a contest that we created for stupid people, and we'll give you a chance.
1: Why do you say such hateful things?
0: Play and win. Coming up this morning.

0: Today in Jimmy and Shelley history, we did a knock knock joke. I think you, yeah.
1: On our Facebook page this morning, put up a picture of a T-shirt that says, "I don't mean to interrupt people, but I just
2: moot." What? Interrupting cow.
1: I just randomly remember things and I get really excited.
2: Interrupting cow.
1: And that T-shirt reminded me so much of Shelley, you know.
2: What? What are you talking? I never interrupt.
1: You and I might
2: stop
1: be
2: stop, but I don't interrupt.
1: Have a conversation.
3: A sports conversation.
2: Oh, that's going on there? That's when I fall asleep, though.
1: I was thinking...
2: Interrupting cow. Move.
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7: 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Jimmy and Shelley in the morning. And now, here's what's trending.
8: An inmate is dead after being found unresponsive in his cell at the Corrigan Correctional Center. Police say the State Office of the Inspector General is investigating the death. Congratulations to the class of 2026. 511 students graduated yesterday from Norwich Free Academy. Krispy Kreme is celebrating the start of the World Cup with donuts. What else? They're dipping their glazed donuts in different color icing and topping them off with sprinkles and candy soccer balls. Taylor Swift has been inducted into the Songwriters Hall of Fame, making her the second youngest artist ever to be inducted into the hall. The first, well, back then they called him Little Stevie Wonder. And tonight at Ocean Beach, it's the Kids Silly Hat Parade, a fun family-friendly event. Kickoff is on the boardwalk, followed by the music of Madonna, Pat Benatar, and Janis Joplin being performed, and then it's fireworks. I am Franco. Make it a great weekend.

0: 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We got little big town tickets. 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
1: Three ways? Yeah. That's too much.
0: And we got a match game coming up here at WCTY about an hour from now. And then you can also text us on tune. Today's match game is Motor Blank.
1: Oh, you.
0: Motor Blank. Motor Blank.
1: It's Friday.

0: 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Chris Jensen. We got happy news. We got man finds $25,000 diamond ring with a metal detector.
1: Wow.
0: Teen rescues man after a kayak overturns.
1: Uh-huh.
0: Or a boy wears 50 sweaters at once to break a world record.
1: I'll go with the 50 sweaters.
0: All
1: out
0: right.
1: of curiosity,
0: out
1: sake.
0: Of curiosity. Well, yeah. Amy May tried to break that record when we were in Alaska. We were gonna.
1: She was cold.
0: We all brought an extra sweater to wear when we went to Alaska. And Amy May was gonna try to break that record, and couldn't. She couldn't do it. No. Sorry.
1: She's
0: Amy
1: a
0: May.
1: Little bit of that. Little cut short.
0: But this boy could.
1: He could.
0: Monroeville, Pennsylvania boy broke a Guinness World Record by wearing 50 sweaters at once.
1: 50 sweaters.
0: The Guinness Book of World Records confirmed Skylar Whitaker's record after reviewing the evidence. The sweaters will be donated to the Monroeville Public Library's Fall Sweater Drive now, too. So there's going to be a bunch of people that are going to be having free sweaters thanks
1: free
0: to
1: sweaters.
0: That boy and his record. And now
1: nice
0: Amy
1: job,
0: May's
1: Skylar.
0: Amy May, if you're listening, 51 is the new record. And,
1: you can do it.
0: And we're all going to donate a sweater. I've got the triple X sweater, so that
1: goes on the very end.
0: Towards the end.
1: Yeah.
0: Towards the end, yes. Yeah, yeah. All right, that's happy news.
2: Now, back to Jimmy and Shelley in the morning.
0: My job's so annoying.
1: So annoying. Mm-hmm. It's like that. It's so annoying.
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0: 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Yeah, we do. We have, in fact...
1: What's up?
0: We'll take the first caller or the first one to text us at 860-886-15.
1: Texas?
0: Sure, why not?
1: Okay.
0: Whichever way you want to do it, 860-886-1515.
1: You can't decide now when we're on the air.
0: Huh?
1: Huh?
0: Oh, one. Okay.
1: Text us or call us.
0: 860-886-1515. 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The show is going to be the 19th. 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You know what to do. Call or text. 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

0: 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We got a lot of text messages that time, didn't we?
1: Yeah, we did. Oh,
0: yeah. But who was first?
1: Rich got it.
0: Rich was first. All right. You know what? We're going to have more on Monday, and you can also sign up to win at WCTY.com for Tide Meyer.
1: Oh, I feel so much better. Yeah.

0: 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Got a woman. All right. Got a woman. That's what he's got there. It's Kane Brown. Well, a couple of us charged $51 for two small cups of gelato when they were in Rome, Italy. A woman named Nicole Ann said the price would have even been higher had she not asked the server to remove the cannoli and the macaroon toppings on the cannoli that she ordered.
1: How much was it?
0: $51 for two small cups of gelato. Now, I'm going to be in Rome in a couple of weeks here. And,
1: yes, you are.
0: I got to be aware of this here.
1: You got to bring your own gelato in your pocket.
0: I don't know what I'm going to do about this here.
1: No gelato. Don't get the gelato.
0: Because that's one of the things that we're all talking about is you got to get the gelato when you go to, you know, Italy here. But it's $51 for two
1: maybe get
0: gelato.
1: One cup yeah. And everybody shares.
0: Maybe that's what it is.
1: Everybody get a spoon. We like a gelato with 18 spoons, please.
0: Nicole Ann posted, honestly, it wasn't even that good.
1: So, six spoons.
0: So, okay. Huh. Be on the lookout if you're going to be going.
1: Oh, my goodness. I'm so sad for you.
0: Rock the Boat 7 with us when we get to Rome.
1: Why don't you go a little crazy? You do got all that money in that drawer.
0: We're going to look at TripAdvisor and find the best place to get some good gelato at a reasonable price. Follow us.
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0: 97.7 WCTY, Dirk Spanley, Drunk on a Plane. Coming up Saturday, Leffingwell Museum, Connecticut Open House, 11 o'clock to 3 o'clock. Mm-hmm. And you'll meet Mary Bushnell Leffingwell. She's going to be on hand there, too. So she can, boy, she could cook, too. She had some, she was, well, you know.
1: Stop it.

0: 97.7 WCTY, Chris Stapleton and Whitehorse. World Cup excitement today. You know, you got U.S. What? Playing our first game today.
1: All right.
0: Where's that game going to be at? Is that locally? I don't know where it's going to be playing.
1: Locally? Yeah, Norwich Soccer Field. Okay, I don't know.
0: Krispy Kreme celebrating. They got donuts that are different colored icing and topping them with sprinkles and candy soccer balls to celebrate World Cup. So,
1: well, that's very festive now, isn't it?
0: The U.S. playing Paraguay tonight at 9 o'clock. The game's going to be on Fox TV. You'll be able to watch it at the camp.
1: Paraguay?
0: Tonight,
1: whoa, look at that.
0: Over at my site if you want to watch it there tonight. If you can't make it to the game, wherever it's going to be played at. But go USA tonight, 9 o'clock.
1: You can do it. Yeah.

0: As a pediatrician, one of my favorite parts of the job is seeing new babies, and it's been so terrific. Since CT paid leave has started, we have parents routinely coming in with this very simple one piece of paper. We sign it, we fill it out, and then that allows them to have paid parental leave, which is such a gift. We have a lot of really tired new parents, new moms, new dads, new partners, and giving them the opportunity to stay home, bond with their baby, support their partner has just been amazing.
1: From all of us at Big Y, here's to 90 years. To our neighbors, the amateur chefs, the bakers, and the midnight snackers. You're the why behind everything we do. So here's to you and the next 90 years. Big Y, nicely done.
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3: 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And now, here's what's trending.
4: The FBI is warning World Cup fans to watch out for scams targeting tickets, rental properties, and memorabilia as the tournament begins. PJ O'Brien, special agent in charge of the FBI New Haven office, says scammers are taking advantage of fans traveling to the event. O'Brien said, "We've seen scams pop up primarily in rental properties, then tickets, and then memorabilia." The New London Public Library will host cooling centers in the adult reading room from 9:30 a.m. to 5 p.m. today and tomorrow. The Citizens Senior Center will also be available for cooling between 8:30 and 3:30 today. The cooling centers are being opened due to the forecasted heat and humidity. An American Airlines flight recently took an odd turn after boarding. TikTok clips show the crew returning to the gate because the pilot was sleepy. FAA rules require that the pilots rest. Well, that's a good rule. The airline can end the flight if the crew members are too tired. And tonight at the Guard Arts Center, it's the Tabernacle Choir performing at 7. The tickets are free for this event, but do require advanced registration through the box office. I am Franco, and that is some of what's trending.

0: 97.7 WCTY, Jason Aldean, and a big green tractor. Stupid, adorable criminal. Here we go. We
1: got what?
0: Aberdeen, Maryland, a man posed as a Walmart employee. He put on the blue vest and the name tag, and then he walked into the customer service counter, and he took the lost credit cards from the lost and found.
1: How do you do that? Should be under lock and key.
0: Yeah, you would think, right there?
1: Right.
0: Took all the lost credit cards and the lost and found. And
1: went chopping?
0: Then he fled in a black pickup truck. Did you know? I didn't know they had lost and found for lost credit cards. I don't know. At Walmart.
1: You do have to have really lost one, though.
0: Yeah.
1: Did you lose one?
0: I left my credit card behind at the diner one time.
1: Oh.
0: At the diner, yeah.
1: When but I you remembered it.
0: Yeah. Then I went back there, and they had it in the lost and found. Nobody...
1: See? Somebody would have dressed up like a waitress and gone back and got it. You'd be out of luck right now.
0: I know, yeah. Good thing that didn't happen.
1: It's a good thing.
0: Jordan Davis, he's in Bridgeport tonight. Turn this truck around.

0: 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A bunch of our listeners going to see him tonight in Bridgeport.
1: It'll be a lot of fun.
0: Hey, next Thursday, we're going to be doing our summer food drive, and that's going to be at ShopRite in New London from 10 o'clock until 5 o'clock. Mm-hmm. And you'll be able to stop by there and drop off non-perishable food items, and we'll be looking for canned and dry goods. We'll need some shelf-stable, quick, microwavable meals like that. It's going to be good. Peanut butter, pasta, and sauce, and cereal, mac and cheese, canned fruit and canned vegetables, soup. That's my grocery list, it sounds out. Just like that there at ShopRite.
1: You're going camping.
0: ShopRite is also going to have those pre-packaged goods as well, too. You can buy the bag, too. And if you buy a $50 bag, you'll get a $10 gift card right back at you there, too. So
1: a little bonus for you if you're doing something good.
0: Yeah. Next Thursday is the food drive, our summer food drive out there at ShopRite. Rodney Atkins taking a

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1: It's 7:41. It must be time for the joke of the day.
0: 7:41.
1: We do the joke of the day.
0: Joke of the day. Well, the cowboy is miles and miles away from civilization. It's a cold night out there, and he's shivering and hungry. And suddenly, like a mirage out there in the horizon, he sees a tree.
1: What does he see?
0: As he approaches it, it smells like a breakfast. And he hears a sizzling of grease there. And as ridiculous as it sounds, he spots what appears to be a bacon tree.
1: A bacon tree.
0: And he rushes towards it in excitement. Rushing towards that tree of full bacon, he thinks there. But as he rushes towards it, gunshots ring out across the desert. Cowboy clutches his shirt and blood seeps from his torso. It turns out it was not a bacon tree at all. It was a ham bush.
1: That's the joke of the day.
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1: WCTY. I'm so bummed out for that cowboy. I just can't get over it.
0: Poor man. He thought it was a bacon tree.
1: It was a bacon tree.
0: Yeah, no.
1: It was a ham bush.
0: Yeah. Oh. Well, okay, we got Tracy Lawrence in concert, and that show is going to be at Indian Ranch on Father's Day. Mm-hmm. What dad wouldn't want to go see Tracy Lawrence at Indian Ranch on Father's Day?
1: Maybe a cowboy, but don't do a bacon tree.
0: Yeah.
1: Do not
0: fall for the bacon tree trick.
1: No!
0: No. 860-886-1515. We're looking for anybody who wants to play reverse trivia. Get all the answers wrong, and we'll give you a pair of tickets to see Tracy Lawrence in concert. At Indian Ranch. Time marches on.
1: Da, da, da.

0: 97 points up at WCTY. Tracy Lawrence, one of his classics, of course. Time marches on. It's reverse trivia time. What's our contestant's name, Shelly?
1: It's Elizabeth, from Jewett City.
0: Elizabeth, would you prefer to get them right or wrong in reverse trivia today?
2: Oh, I'll just try it wrong.
1: Try wrong.
0: Right. Get all the answers wrong. If you can do five questions wrong in 60 seconds, we'll give you a pair of tickets to see Tracy Lawrence in concert at Indian Ranch. The clock has started. Question number one. What is the name of the three-headed dog in the Harry Potter books?
2: Fido.
0: Fido? Did you say? No, I'm just kidding. It's Fluffy. Okay, you got it wrong. Okay. In Shakespeare's Hamlet, what is the name of Hamlet's girlfriend?
2: Hamlet's

0: Mr. Rogers.
1: And what is the largest island in the Mediterranean Sea?
0: Rhode Island,
1: yeah, got all those
2: Mary,
1: wrong there.
2: I was really concerned because you're such a smart lady that you would find this difficult, but you just blew right through that.
1: Very nice. All right. Congratulations on getting all those answers wrong. We're going to give you a pair of tickets to see Tracy Lawrence at Indian Ranch on June 21st. And how do you spell country?
0: W-C-T-Y.
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11: Got another hot and humid day on tap today. Air temperatures inland peaking in the mid-90s, but when you combine with the humidity, it will feel more like triple digits across much of the state this afternoon. That heat and humidity also leading to building clouds, the chance for an isolated thunderstorm later this afternoon. Some of those storms could be strong or even severe, so keep an eye to the sky and stay weather aware today. Tomorrow, some relief sets in for the weekend. Temperatures still reaching the upper 80s to around 90 degrees, but the humidity will drop off quite a bit, so it'll be a whole lot more comfortable. A touch on the breezy side, but plenty of sunshine for your Saturday. Sunday, we see clouds building through the day, a bit cooler, and that gives way to another chance for some storms late in the evening. We start out the work week closer to average temperature-wise, highs peaking in the low 80s, with a mix of clouds and sunshine through the first half of the work week. From the First Alert Forecast Center at Channel 3, I'm meteorologist Tyler Hughes.

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2: Celebrities with birthdays. Country star Chris Young is 41. And speaking of stars, Playboy playmate Kendra Wilkinson is 41 as well. And Marv Albert is 85. I was going to make sure he's still alive.
0: I thought you were going to do a little Marv Albert imitation there for
2: us. Go ahead.
0: No, I thought you were going to do it.
2: Marv Albert. I don't know.
0: Very good. All right. We got to pick somebody today.
2: He's 85.
0: Ice cream cake today.
2: That's right. Today.
0: From Cowlick's Creamery.
2: I could go for ice cream.
0: I could go for ice cream cake is what I could go for.
2: Why isn't there any in the freezer, Crystal?
0: Crystal! Maybe she's going to bring it out to the Relay for Life this...
2: Maybe.
0: I bet there's going to be ice cream at the Relay for Life tomorrow, huh?
2: Maybe,
0: All right. Anyway, let us know it's your birthday. Text us 860-886-1515.
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7: 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Jimmy and Shelley in the morning. And now, here's what's trending.
8: An inmate is dead after being found unresponsive in his cell at the Corrigan Correctional Center. Police say the State Office of the Inspector General is investigating the death. Congratulations to the class of 2026. 511 students graduated yesterday from Norwich Free Academy. Krispy Kreme is celebrating the start of the World Cup with donuts. What else? They're dipping their glazed donuts in different color icing and topping them off with sprinkles and candy soccer balls. Taylor Swift has been inducted into the Songwriters Hall of Fame, making her the second youngest artist ever to be inducted into the hall. The first, well, back then they called him Little Stevie Wonder. I am Franco. Make it a great weekend.

0: 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Rhonda Charland is 56 in North Stonington. Kyle Dennis, 37 in West Greenwich, Rhode Island. He's single, ladies.
1: Single, what a deal.
0: Robert Strickland, 65. Taylor Mason, 34. Christine Costa and Danielson. Timothy Fellows, 57 in Norwich. Robert Zurinka.
1: He's my popcorn connection.
0: He's 55. Well, why don't we have some popcorn on his birthday then?
1: Okay.
0: Darianne Hubert. Pete Lyon. Warigan of Warigan is 72. Tomorrow it's Mary Chuluak.
1: Yep.
0: Is 57. Bill Grant is 58. And Sunday, it's Regan Woodward is 55 years old.
1: Woodward.
0: Hey.
1: Happy birthday to you.
0: The winner of the Earth birthday ice cream cake that's going to be shared with us is who? They.
1: It is going to be, don't tell me, Brandon Phelps, who turned 10 on Monday.
0: Oh.
1: I changed my mind.
0: Okay. Well, Monday's birthday winner of
1: yeah, it was Monday.
0: It was on Monday.
1: On Monday. Yeah. We do it for the whole week.
0: Of course.
1: Of course.
0: Enjoy.
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0: 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And joining us now, Shelley, is a legend in Norwich.
1: He really is a legend. I don't know how many times I hear, I know Jim, I know Jim.
0: What we're going to have is a Norwich Radio Hall of Fame, and we're going to make him honorary member of
1: He'll
0: that.
1: He'll be the first one and only
0: charter,
1: one.
0: Charter and only member of them.
2: Oh, gosh.
0: But Jim Reed is joining us here today.
1: Yay!
0: Jim Reed is here, and we're going to talk about Reason to Ride, which is coming up on Sunday. And it all gets started at the Plainfield VFW. Jim, tell us all about Reason to Ride.
2: Well, it's the 28th annual. Wow. It was started by the Martin family, Chuck Martin Sr. He was a fireman in Norwich. He used to drive the big ladder trucks. He was the fella at the rear, the counter steer.
0: Yeah.
2: He also owned a popular night spot for many, many years in Norwich. Everybody knows Chuck.
0: Mm-hmm.
2: And one day, he and his friend Beau Fontaine decided about 28 years ago, let's do something to raise money for veterans and let it have involved motorcycles. Well, you put the two together, and the idea came up. And it's pretty much a situation. It's called A Reason to Ride. If you want to log on, it's areasontoride.org, and you can get all the information there. But it's coming up on Sunday, and each and every year it gets bigger and better. It's it'll be the 28th year. It kicks off, as you mentioned, Jimmy, at the Plainfield VFW. That's right in the heart of town on Windsor Avenue. And it'll be about an approximately 50-mile run. And it's all to raise money for veterans in need. Pretty much people hit hard times, especially the veterans, many times. And of course, as we all get older, things
1: Watch
2: start
1: it,
2: to
1: mister.
2: Happen. Yeah, oh, yeah. Age and you know, creeps in, and suddenly you're looking at medical issues and housing issues and obviously bills and when something unexpected happens, things can happen relatively quickly. And we work in conjunction with the VA and other organizations to help provide some benefits. And pretty much things can range from helping out with some housing expenses if all of a sudden you become hospitalized and things become tough on you. We can help out in getting caught up, and also with related issues in relation to keeping veterans in their home, walkers. If you need accommodations, in construction and inside your home for things that you need getting around the house. And widening stairs and accommodations like that, we can also help out, and we pay the vendors directly. So if it's housing related items, if all of a sudden your water heater, your water heater all of a sudden has an issue or you need furnace repairs and things like that, you can get all the information online at areasontoride.org. And if you're a veteran, we can work to assist.
1: Sounds
2: you.
1: Very worthy. Kind of picks up the little stuff that people tend to forget that is so important to just exist each and every day.
2: Yeah, exactly.
1: Like the stairs and the rails and the decks and things that you can't get to.
2: Yeah, and transportation and things like that to medical appointments. And again, with utilities,
1: everything. It's incredible.
2: You can get behind on things.
1: 28 years.
2: 28 years. Yeah. Pretty much a real quick thumbnail sketch on the route. A lot of the folks on Flag Day, line the streets of
1: the
2: area towns. Yeah, we basically take off from the VFW on Windsor Avenue. By the way, this the registration donation is just $20 per rider, mm-hmm. $15 per passenger. Includes great food from Matthew's Catering, super music from a band you're familiar with, obviously.
1: Really? Red Light?
2: Red Light, yeah. Red Light is going to be providing the entertainment they do each and every year. And again, you can get all the information.
1: The outpouring is huge, isn't it, Jim?
2: Oh, absolutely. I mean, the number of folks that participate, whether you ride a bike or come to the event, mm-hmm. is absolutely incredible as far as, and again, we meet every month, except, you know, this time of year, we obviously meet a lot more in order to get ready for the mm-hmm. event, but we meet each and every month. So if a veteran, if you want to go to, the site, fill out the forms, and
0: we meet. I'm pretty sure I hear the bikes on Route 201.
1: You hear them all over the place.
0: Yeah.
1: It's pretty cool.
2: Yeah, we take off pretty much from Plainfield. We go to Route 12. We go down Route 12, clear into Jewett City.
1: Nice.
2: And then head over on Slater Avenue, Route 138. We go clear out to Voluntown. Then on Route 165, clear through Voluntown into Preston through the Four Corners. Then down into Norwich. And then we head up north Main Street towards Central Avenue.
1: And there's flags and red, white, and blue, and quite a sight to see.
2: Hundreds and hundreds of people.
1: That's going to be incredible.
2: Turn out for the event.
1: It is so nice that they do this. We have to do more for our veterans. They do so much for us. So I'm glad that they're there.
2: Yeah. And I'd like to thank many of our sponsors, including ACDC, mm-hmm. Industrial Electric.
1: We love Charlie.
2: And Drew. Yeah, Charlie comes through every year, and so many other folks donate to make the Flag Day bike run a real success. Mm-hmm. Matthews Catering, they provide all the food.
1: Wow.
2: And, Datco Transportation. Mike's Famous Harley-Davidson on Bank Street. In New London. 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The whole crew at Street Stuff with Indian Motorcycles. And a beautiful building. Have you seen their facility recently?
1: No, I haven't.
2: Gorgeous. 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And Flex Fitness in the heart of Plainfield. And the Heyman Law Firm.
1: Of course.
2: And many, many more. So... again, appreciate push on it. And we're going to have a good time on Sunday.
1: We do have the information, including the QR code and everything on our website, WCTY.com, community calendars. I got that.
2: Registration 9:30 in the morning on Sunday and 9:30 to 11:30. And we kick stands up at noontime and we go out for about a 50-mile run.
0: And then red light as soon as the bikes get back.
2: Oh, absolutely.
0: All right, Jim.
2: Thanks so much.
0: Mm-hmm. Yeah. Reason to Ride is coming up. And here's Russell Dickerson.

0: 97.7 WCPY, Russell Dickerson. That happened to me. It's match game
1: time.
0: Motor blank, 860-886-1515. Little Big Town concert tickets go on sale today for the show that's going to be at the Oakdale, Toyota Oakdale Theater in Wallingford. Yeah. Show's going to be October, but tickets go on sale today. Call now. Play match game. Bailey Zimmerman, Chevy Silverado.

0: 97.7 WCTY, Bailey Zimmerman, Chevy Silverado. And it's match game, and Laurie is on the line here. And Laurie, Motor Blank. What do you like here for Motor Blank?
1: Cycle.
0: Motorcycle.
2: Very good.
0: Motorcycle, yeah. And what was the most popular answer, Shelley?
2: I'm not sure, Jim. You tell me. You tell me.
0: Motormouth.
2: No. Motormouth.
0: Motormouth.
2: Okay.
0: Yeah, no. Motorboating.
2: Because the song that they sing.
0: Yeah.
2: Shelley.
0: All right. Yes. Laurie, you got a pair of tickets to see Little Big Town when they come to Connecticut.
2: Toyota Oakdale Theater.
0: In Wallingford in October. And tickets go on sale today, people. So get them. And you can also text PONTOON to 860-886-1515 should you like to do that and win your tickets as well. All right, Laurie, congratulations. How do you spell country?
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0: 97.7 WCTY pontoon. I was looking at what people are going to be doing this weekend, fun things, and Deborah Gordon taking her pontoon boat out. I guess she'll be motorboating. What did Martin Grenier say? He's picking up a lawnmower for his friend there.
1: Yeah, that's what he said. And a good, very good friend who appreciates him.
0: Mm-hmm. And we asked, what fun things will you be doing this weekend? Tina Marie Bailey said, my husband.
1: Tina Marie! Good for you.
0: Good for her husband.
1: Yeah, good for your husband. Make him a sandwich, too. Yeah. That's a good weekend.
0: I don't know if you saw this, Shelley, in the news here, but in Boston,
1: couple you're scaring me already.
0: A couple of kids had their lemonade stand robbed.
1: What happened?
0: Robbed.
1: And then policemen, firemen?
0: No. They what were... No, not yet, but I'm imagining that's going to happen there. But anyway, two kids with their lemonade stand.
1: They got ripped off.
0: Armed robbery.
1: Armed robbery?
0: Yeah, two other kids in masks. One of them with a gun came up and brandished a gun and robbed them of their cash box that had $50 in it. And Boston traumatized those two little girls.
1: I hope you're
0: girls.
1: Proud of yourself, Boston.
0: Two little girls that were... running their lemonade stand there. Kids robbing other kids of their lemonade stand money.
1: There is no shame in the United States anymore. There's no shame.
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5: Got another hot and humid day on tap today. Air temperatures inland peaking in the mid-90s, but when you combine with the humidity, it will feel more like triple digits across much of the state this afternoon. That heat and humidity also leading to building clouds, the chance for an isolated thunderstorm later this afternoon. Some of those storms could be strong or even severe, so keep an eye to the sky and stay weather aware today. Tomorrow, some relief sets in for the weekend. Temperatures still reaching the upper 80s to around 90 degrees. But the humidity will drop off quite a bit, so it'll be a whole lot more comfortable, a touch on the breezy side, but plenty of sunshine for your Saturday. Sunday, we see clouds building through the day, a bit cooler, and that gives way to another chance for some storms late in the evening. We start out the work week closer to average temperature-wise, highs peaking in the low 80s, with a mix of clouds and sunshine through the first half of the work week. From the First Alert Forecast Center at Channel 3, I'm meteorologist Tyler Hughes.

0: country am I in?
1: It doesn't matter. It's 5 o'clock somewhere.
0: It's always on 5 in Margaritaville, come to think of it.
1: Yeah, I heard that.
0: You've been there, haven't you?
1: Yes, sir.
0: I've seen your boat there.

0: 97.7 WCTY, not going to waste another drop of whiskey on you, Nate Smith. And we have, Shelley, up on our Facebook, Jimmy and Shelley Facebook page this morning, we got our lottery tickets that we bought for tonight's drawing, and we got the prizes that we have up there, too. So people are choosing the scratch-off tickets. They're liking that. They like the trip to Vegas. They're liking the 22 Maverick, it looks like.
1: That's, Jimmy's always looking for somebody to go to Vegas with him.
0: Yeah.
1: Sign up now.
0: Got some nice prizes. Make sure you go on there and share that ticket and help us find some more followers, find some more subscribers, too. So up to 110 subscribers. So we're
1: Well, look at us. We never thought we'd break 100.
0: Yeah.
1: So we're thrilled.
0: 3 cents a day. I mean, how do you turn that down? Because eventually you're going to become a millionaire. All of our subscribers are eventually going to become millionaires, too. It's going to happen.
1: And when it does.
0: And when it does.
1: And when it does.
0: We're going to have a big party for one
1: huge party.
0: Huge party, yeah.
1: At your house, I think.
0: Your house, I think.
1: Hi.
0: So,
1: I'm working on the pool.
0: Yeah.

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1: 97.7 WCTY, Kenny Chesney, happy is as happy does. Today is National Cougar Day. Oh, those cougars that are out there today.
2: Every day is Cougar Day.
1: Hanging out at the Music Lady and the Brown Derby, just waiting for their chance to find a young man, a younger, much younger,
2: Doesn't take long.
1: Younger man. You've dated much younger men.
2: I've married much younger men. Big mistake. First one was a year older, and then 10 years younger, and then 5
1: 10 years.
2: Younger. Did it work out? No.
1: Mostly you've dated much, much, much, much younger men.
2: I stopped that. I didn't get one card in the mail, though.
1: Today, Cougar Day. The perfect age, it says, the age range for a cougar is 41 to 45. That's the perfect age for the cougar out there. And
2: that's about right. That's fine.
1: The man probably is going to be around 21 to 29 years old,
2: my goodness. Mow my lawn. Paint my house.
1: 19% of men say they've been cougared at work by their boss or an older coworker. Cougared. That's a verb,
2: Is that
1: verb,
2: a
1: I guess.
2: Little verb?
1: I guess. Oh, I've been cougared. Today I was cougared. I guess it's...
2: And I liked it. We need to put it on a t-shirt.
1: I'm trying to imagine if I could still be cougared. Could I still be cougared?
2: If you go to the senior center.
1: I'm
2: going
1: to go to the senior center. I was almost cougared when I went to the senior center the other day.
2: But nobody wanted to eat lunch with you. So sad. It was fish stick day.
1: I was at the table by myself waiting to be cougared.
2: Not a one. We're just too tired to care anymore.
1: And I went to play pitch, and almost cougared then, but...
2: they don't like people that come in and win all the time.
1: And this other shocked me. It said 80% of men say they would not mind if their own mother became a cougar.
2: Who are these people?
1: Well, your son didn't mind when you became a cougar,
2: He didn't care.
1: Happy Cougar Day
2: today. Happy Cougar Day.

0: 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He's come to Mohegan Sun on Father's Day, right? That's when that show is.
1: Yeah.
0: Jordan Davis, he's going to be over at Bridgeport tonight. Hartford Healthcare Amphitheater tonight. Here is Bar None, WCTY.
1: It's on.

0: 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Of course, we get Relay for Life, Dodd Stadium tomorrow. Mm-hmm. We're going to be out there at that 10 o'clock tomorrow morning. And let's see, you're going to be out there for that. I know that. And then WCTY, of course, a reason to ride. We heard about that Sunday.
1: Oh, Jim told us all about it. That.
0: Yes.
1: 28 years, man. Oh, man. No.
0: So check that out Sunday. Starting at the VFW in Plainfield. Mm-hmm. I got a day off on Monday.
1: He just told me today. He just told me today.
0: Well-deserved day off.
1: No, you do not. Well-deserved day off. Get out of town.
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Channel 3 First Alert Weather Center says another hot day to start. Mix of sun and clouds, could see some evening storms, could be strong to severe. First Alert Weather Day with a high of 95. 97.7 WCTY. 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

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It's Luke Bryant. 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

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He's playing the Meadows in Hartford in September. Good morning. Happy Friday. I'm Angie along with Carly Pierce and Ashley McBride.

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Good morning, all. I'm Angie with Lady A. It's not even officially summer yet, but they've already scheduled their holiday tour for December.

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Megan Maroney's Beautiful Things on 97.7 WCTY. I'm Angie. It's Friday. We're heading toward the weekend with Mellencamp fan Jake Owen.

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We are almost there. The weekend is straight ahead. Join John Knight for the Saturday Night Flashback Party. You have an open invitation. Now, Cody Johnson.

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Good afternoon. I'm Angie with Thomas Rhett, also playing the Meadows on July 16th. Baby.

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Now it's Brett Eldridge, the first artist I saw live after I started working here 9 years ago. 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

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I'm Angie. No rain in tomorrow's forecast. That's good. Hopefully, I'll see you at the Relay for Life at Dodd Stadium. Sarah Spencer is up at 3 for your Friday, yay, drive home. Now it's Luke Combs. 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
1: 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You know, I'm sure robots don't cry during a good breakup song. 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

Jordan Davis, turn this truck around. It is tonight, Hartford Healthcare Amphitheater. Check him out. He's going to be performing tonight there. Carrie Underwood on WCTY. We got a

0: It's the 97 days of summer, kicking off summer on Father's Day. 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

Finley's Be Her. Did you check out her TikTok? She did a cover of You're Still the One, Shania Twain, playing piano and singing along with that. It's pretty cool. Check it out on TikTok. How Forever Feels, Kenny Chesney on 97.7 WCTY. It is hot and steamy. That's how forever feels. Kenny Chesney, WCTY.

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0: I was falling fast through the Nurnhart, Gordon like a dirt road, Daytona in my heart. 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
2: Hi everyone, Joyce Hart here from Hart's Greenhouse. June is a great month for celebrating graduations, anniversaries, and Father's Day to name a few. We have great gift ideas for Dad on his special day. 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Well, here's our secret, fertilizer and plenty of water. 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